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Dedication to the independent woman. To the one working hard for hers, this is just my way of letting you know. I see you, baby. And I brought a friend along to help me show my appreciation the right way. Ladies, Mr. Jamie Foxx. 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

in the south, 105.9 in the north. Good morning to you. Wherever you are joining us, this is Kiss FM, your 24-hour love station, where we kick off with the morning magazine and, of course, the inspirational moment. She looks just like me. Wherever you are, north, south, east, west of Sinesia, good morning, good morning. Heavy rains in the north there this morning. For real. Got to gas trees and it's as dry as ever. You need

It is 22 minutes past the hour of 6 in St. Lucia. In the news today, WASCO launches 24-hour online bill payment system. And a one-day midterm break confirmed for St. Lucia schools. Good morning to you. Thank you for joining us. The inspirational moments. We've got to say good morning to Catherine. Good morning. Thank you for joining us. We say good morning to Empress joining us already. Mrs. Davson, good morning to you too.

has won by special request. You can't cross the bloodline. Good morning to you, dear listener. Thank you for joining us on KISS FM. Billy Coach's Word is up next. Good morning.

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1: Good morning, listeners, and welcome to The Morning Word. Today we focus on self-pity. Self-pity is an inward-focused emotion of excessive sadness, sorrow, or unhappiness regarding one's own personal problems, suffering, or perceived unfair treatment. It's a poor me mindset. Ever heard the term why me? And many times we make it hard to see that other people experience hardship too. Self-pity is usually driven by rumination, learned helplessness, and feeling stuck rather than active problem solving. Self-pity makes us feel separate from and misunderstood by the rest of the world. It dwells on suffering with a victim mindset. This is the plan of the enemy, as he never wants anyone, especially the children of God, those who truly have a relationship with him, to be happy, healthy, joyful, and at peace. So we must be able to acknowledge that pain and everything else we face is a normal part of the shared human experience, that we're not the only ones going through hardship, pain, and suffering, and that we must treat ourselves with the same love, kindness, and to motivate constructive action. Tell ourselves, it may be hard, but with God's strength, help, and grace, I can handle it. Biblically, self-pity is described as a selfish response where we focus too much on our troubles and we secretly blame God for treating us unfairly. An attitude of pride, unbelief, and discontent. It's like a protest against God's control. It assumes God made a mistake or withheld what we deserved. As children of God, when we allow self-pity to take control of us, we choke our faith. We contaminate our faith, and it drains our hope by ignoring God's promises and goodness. Too many times, we reject God's comfort to nurse our anger. Jonah became deeply angry and sulking because God showed mercy to the city of Nineveh instead of destroying it. He cared more about his own comfort than God's compassion for people. Cain fell into self-pity and anger when God did not regard his offering, which ultimately opened the door to sin. King Ahab threw a sullen, vexed fit of self-pity because he wanted Naboth to sell him the family vineyard, but Naboth refused. You see, listeners, in Romans 8 and 28, God gave us the promise that all things work together for good to those who love God and are called according to his purpose. End of scripture. Nathaniel Branden once said, "No one is coming to save you. No one is coming to make life right for you. No one is coming to solve your problems. If you don't do something, nothing is going to get better." End of quote. You see, listeners, self-pity feeds on an audience. The more you narrate your own suffering to others, the deeper it grows. The cure sounds almost too simple. Laugh anyway. And stop performing the pain for everyone else, not because the hurt isn't real, just because feeding it attention only makes it bigger. So laugh when you can. Release the need for everyone else's sympathy and watch how much lighter the weights get on its own. So today, get up, shake yourself up, trust fully in God who says, "Cast all your cares upon him, for he cares for you." Shift your focus inward from your personal complaints to God's character and repent of self-absorption and actively turn outward to serve others. And so I leave us with this quote. It is a hard pill to swallow, but it's the one that frees you. No mentor is going to magically find you. No lover is going to heal your childhood trauma. No friend will always understand your darkness. No job will save your self-worth. No system is built with you in mind. And the longer you wait for someone to notice you, pick you, rescue you, the deeper you sink into helplessness. Yes, people can support you. Yes, love exists. Yes, help can come. But no one can do the work for you. Your healing? That's on you. Your discipline? That's on you. Your emotional regulation? Your responsibility. Your growth? Your job. Your life? Yours to build. Even if it's messy, even if it's slow, even if it's scary. End of quote. Do have a wonderful weekend.

And if you'd like to receive Lady Kodra's word, please don't forget that number, which is 4505477. Again, we've got to say a huge, huge thank you to Lady Kodra the entire week she hit us. And, of course, today, Friday, personal growth, self-pity. Let us take responsibility for our personal growth instead of waiting for opportunities or guidance to find us. Let us be willing to learn, seek advice, and take the first step. Above all, let us ask the Father, the Almighty, for His wisdom and guidance to help us become better individuals each day. Wherever you are, we say thank you so much for keeping it kiss. We're going to say good morning to Misty, Patricia, Lionel, Catherine, Lucita, every one of you, Rorinia and Rupinia, joining us this morning. Sharan, good morning to you too. It is 6:41, let's take in the final one for today. After that, we go into the morning workout.

0: heart like yours. Before we go into the morning workout, just looking at the international news where it says ICE agent shoots a man in New York City. The mayor of New York expressed outrage at the shooting, which the Department of Homeland Security said happened during the arrest of a criminal illegal alien. Also on the international front, it says Navi Pillay, a former UN Human Rights Commissioner, wins the Nobel Peace Prize. Pillay, originally from Durban in South Africa, is recognized for her efforts to promote peace and international law. And Russian strikes and approaching winter force some in Kiev to pack their bags and flee. Wherever you are, good morning to you, and thank you so much for joining us on Kiss FM, your 24-hour love station. We take a short break and then we move into that morning workout.
1: Reckless driving and speeding can kill. Put a stop to your reckless driving and slow down.
0: Yes, and I know that bed feels so good this morning. You don't want to get out of bed. So, of course, if it is your wish, your desire to stay in that bed, go right ahead. In the meantime, let's say good morning to Pauline in Babineau, Chris in London. Work it, Catherine. Miss Anne, good morning. You're there with us. Belongs to

getting the juices in the joints there. Good morning, Ollie. Exercising in that bed. The humble man. Marla, he says, I'm there with you every day. Good morning, the humble man. Jagger. Move it, move it.

We're going to say a thank you to each and every one of you joining us on that morning workout. And keep it moving. We continue to say we all have to do just that. We've got to keep it moving. Wishing you a fantastic weekend. All being well, you can join us again come Monday for another morning workout. Take it down, take it down.

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1: The power of clean. It is 4 minutes past the hour of 7 in St. Lucia, and the weatherman says our sun sets today 5:48 p.m. Sun rises tomorrow at 5:54 a.m. The winds will be blowing from the east near 16 miles per hour or 26 kilometers per hour. The weather fair to partly cloudy skies with a few showers, and seas are slight to moderate with waves 3 to 5 feet or 0.9 to 1.5 meters. 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

Virtually everyone's choice for Song of the Year belongs to Ms. Dionne Warwick and a group of friends that she brought together, written by Burt Bacharach and Carol Bear Sager for a very important cause, and it's called That's What Friends Are For.

And that's what happens when great voices get together. Good morning to you. We've got to say thank you for joining us on Kiss FM. Let's say good morning to Vera, also Elena. Not forgetting to mention Monica.

A rather noisy Aretha Franklin, Bridge Over Troubled Water. Good morning to you. 21 minutes past the hour of 7 already, wherever you are. Thank you for joining us. We're going to say good morning to Mr. Nuage, wishing him a good morning. Thank you for joining us. Thank you for waking up with us, Mr. Nuage.

Somebody quickly calls in, Marla, can we have Angela Bofill? Absolutely, no problem. Your wish. Good morning to you. Thank you for joining us on Kiss FM. Now, why did I play Judy?

simmer down, our listeners there. All right? We're going to play one more Judy Boucher. Yes, Angela Bofield there, but we're going to play you one more Judy. Simmer down, all right? Good morning. 7:46 on the clock, reminding you the morning teaser.

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1: Good morning, Dala.
0: Good morning, good morning.
1: How are you doing?
0: I'm doing all right, thank you. Who am I talking to? We're just about to go into the morning teaser.
1: I am Sinora.
0: Hello, Sinora. Thank you. First time caller, are you?
1: Yes, first time.
0: Okay.
1: But I just listen to you every Sunday.
0: All right, Sinora. Well, thank you ever so much for that. And
1: I want you to wish my husband 94th birthday on Sunday.
0: All right then. Well, thank you so much for saying that to us. But you can send on a little reminder via WhatsApp. Send a message to me so you can remind me. Okay.
1: Okay, thank you so much, darling.
0: Mala. Bye-bye.
1: I wish you a good day.
0: I wish you a good day, too. All right?
1: Yes.
0: Bye-bye.
1: Okay,
0: bye-bye.
1: Bye-bye.
0: Oh, once again, Macy, thank you for keeping it. Kiss, I do apologize. Somebody couldn't wait. But there you go. 450-5477. That's our number. The morning teaser on Kiss FM. And of course, remind you of the products from Chemical Manufacturing, our sponsors there. And of course, making everyone smile. So please put on your list of one of the products. Of course, you've got the concentrated bleach and so many other things, the disinfectant to choose from, the concrete cleaner. Yes, now you get a little sprinkling of rain these days, so perfect time to do the stairs if you've got strength, yeah? And let's say good morning to Eugenia. I'm sure many know what the morning teaser is all about, where we ask you questions about the history, people, places, culture, cuisine, the flora, etc. Everything, St. Lucia, right here on Kiss FM. But seeing that it is the Creole month, we'll just change things a little until the end of Creole month. So I do hope that's all right with you. But judging from the number of you calling in already, I reckon that's all right with you, yeah? Okay, Kiss FM, good morning.
2: Bonjour, Allah. Bonjour, Allah. Bonjour, Tutu. Mama.
0: Yes. Eugenia.
2: Mala.
0: Yes, Eugenia.
2: Makum. Makum.
0: What is wrong with
2: you? Makum Toby. Mala.
0: Always.
2: Money by Dr. Izido. Wimala. Wimala. Mala.
0: Yes, Eugenia.
2: Tim Tim Mala.
0: Tim Tim Brushes. A broom.
2: Ah.
0: A bali.
2: No, mala, c'est pas bali, mala.
0: What is it then, Eugenia?
2: Oh, mosh pilon. A pilon, mala.
0: Oh, very good. Very good, Eugenia. You got me there.
2: Mala, bon travail.
0: My turn.
2: Because del mol.
0: My turn.
2: Mala, bon kisanou, li boudi, yon po bovate, yon mala.
0: It is quick.
2: Quack.
0: All right. 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
2: Ou blanc.
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0: Qui ça moi y? Eugenia, we got blow away. No, it's not Eugenia. It's a shebo. Shebo. We need 4 or 5 people. Make it fast. Pick up the phone. Shebo, of course. No, Eugenia. When they cut it at the tree, yes, nice and white. Yeah. When you put it on the fire, Fushebo. Kevin Nwe. Lo Sevi. Kevin Gui. Kevin Gui. Don't argue. Get off that phone before I blow you out. You don't want my foghorn to make noise in your eardrums today, do you? You're trying, Lord Cote. All right, quickly. Show them how to do it. Today for you, it's crab and spinach. How is that?
2: Crab.
0: All right, then. Go ahead, please. Remember, if you say... Clete, good.
2: So shalaka vege mala.
0: Okay, they can't see.
2: No. If you say lesser misia kika katebe in kwamea don't bomb bum lani puni tu toli one. We pova. And plow finifesa mala.
0: Yes. Pani, I'm a sigh, Eugenia. Yes, you said Eugenia. You said Eugenia. Yeah, you say Eugenia is the game we play in Eugenia. You cannot say. No. Thank you, Eugenia. Bye-bye, Eugenia. Go sit down quietly. Bye-bye. We've got rules for one and not for the other. Yes, you said, you heard her, didn't you? Yeah, you'll continue the story next week. In the meantime, 4505477. You can choose your choice. You can have a quick quack, or you can talk to us about crab. And I could be very, very funny. I say tutu all the time, tutu. 4505477. Which one? Choose your choice there this morning. Let's give you one. There's a quick and quack for you. 450, what are you afraid of? 4505477. There's an easy one for you. Mwakakuwi, tuflajuni. Are you ready? Mwekakuwe tout la jine. Me mwe pani pie. Kisa mwe. 4505477. Mwekakuwe tout la jine. Mwe pani pie. Kisa mwe. 4505477. Kiss FM, you on the air. Good morning. Oh, Eugenia. What did you tell me, Soleil?
2: Wendy Soleil.
0: You said Soleil. Yeah.
2: Well, you
0: get out of there. Oh, boy. Eugenia says Soleil. Let me tell you again. My kaku is too flagine. Kiss FM, you're on the air. Good morning to you.
3: Morning.
0: Eddie Quick.
3: Quack.
0: Okay, mwe kakui tout la journée. Mi mwe panipi. Ki samwe.
3: Laije.
0: What is it?
3: Laije.
0: Dis-moi encore.
3: Laije.
0: Mwe vle do oui. Me try a lot, bagay. Thank you for trying. Our lady was hot there. Our lady was hot there. Oh, show, show, show. What about T chance encore? Dis-moi. Ah, she's gone. 450-5477. Kiss a family on the air. Good morning.
2: Thank you.
0: You did not get out of there. You did not. 5-0-5-4-7-7. You did quick. Clock. Here's somebody on the WhatsApp platform. Hold on. Hold on. Let's see. Let's see. Okay. All right. Kiss FM, good morning. You on the air? Hello. We've got two people on the air there. Good morning.
4: It's a glow.
0: It's a glow. It's a glow. Are you ready? You heard Eugenia says glow. I have another one for you. Okay, you're ready for the second one, yeah? Let's do just to make sure. Eh? Mweni ku, me mwen pani tet ki samweye.
4: Uni ku me pani tet?
0: Oui.
4: Ah.
0: Mwen mwen mwen eh?
4: Uni ku me pani tet?
0: Ah.
4: Sabet mwen, sabet.
0: Ah. Mwen mwen do. Let's see if somebody else knows. 450-5477. 450-5477. When he cool, they were panite. He's somewhere here. A lot. I'll catch you later.

0: Donc un palais créole. 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
1: Morning, madame.
0: Good morning.
1: Bonjour.
0: On peut parler en créole. Okay, you ready for the next one? Yeah, because I reckon you knew the one I just said. Moi ni cou, mais moi pas ni tête. Qui ça moi?
1: Moi c'est un bouteille.
0: Oh, c'est un bouteille! And who am I talking to there this morning? Oh, she's gone. Reminding you, there is a prize draw, you know, so you got to tell me your name, okay? Next one. 450-5477. Yes. A bouteille. Let's do that song again. 450-5477. Somebody's on the air. Kiss FM, good morning to you.
1: Antonia,
0: thank you so much. Your name goes on our list. Okay, we're going to take in one more. Thank you so much. Yeah, right then. Let's go. We've done that one. 450-5477. That's our number. Edie Quick. Edie Quack. Now, to add a little flavor to the thing, when you call me, you have to tell me Edie Quick. I have to tell you Edie Quick. Yeah? And you say quack. Okay, so. Edie Quick, Edie Quack. Mwe kamute, mwe kade san. 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Hein? Bonjour. 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
1: La ligne,
0: et qu'à rester au même côté. Hein? Oui. 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
1: Okay.
0: Yep, bye-bye. You're not right. That's not what we're looking for. Yeah.
1: Oh, okay.
0: Thank you so much.
1: Okay.
0: Thank you. Try again. All right. Okay, what time is it? We're going to take in the final caller. Again, we say it. Mwe kamute, mwe kade san, mi mwe toujou wete en même place là. Qui samwe? 450-5477. That's our number right here. Nice and easy ones there. Kiss FM, good morning to you. Bonjour. What is it? No. And you want me to blast you again? Your ear's not tired of getting it, Eugenia? No, it is not a mot. No, somebody's calling. No, it's not a mot. Thank you for trying. All right. Kiss FM, good morning. You're on the air, bonjour. Good morning. Bonjour. Yes, can you hear us? What is it? Idi quick. Escali! Talking to there this morning.
2: Charmin.
0: Hello, Charmin. How are you? Your name is down. I've taken your name down. Can you tell us your surname, please? Okay. Can you tell us your surname?
2: George.
0: Pardon?
2: George.
0: Charmin
2: George.
0: George. Okay, I've got you. Thank you so much. Escalé. Well, if you're brave enough, you can call me. No? Let's do one more, eh? Moi ni à Fidji, et puis dès la mer. Mais, moi pas ni quoi. Qui ça moi y est? The final one there. Kiss FM, good morning, you're on the air. Kiss FM, you're on the air, good morning. Turn it down, please.
3: Bonjour, madame.
0: Bonjour. You're on the air. Can you hear us?
3: A mot.
0: What is mot in English?
3: A clock.
0: There we go. Who are we talking to then?
3: Florence.
0: Hello, Florence. Where are you calling from?
4: calling from Castries.
0: Oh, okay. Can you give us your surname, Florence, if you don't mind?
4: Jeremy.
0: Pardon?
4: Jeremy.
0: Jeremy. Thank you, Florence. All right. You go and have a good day. And thank you so much for participating.
4: You're welcome.
0: You're welcome.
4: Bienvenue.
0: Bye-bye. Au revoir. Au revoir. And our telephone lines are going mad there at the moment. Kiss FM. Okay, okay. Oh, I'll tell you what.

0: and it would call to Creole. Creole Haiti. Oh, boy. Somebody's on the line. Kiss FM. Remember, this is a game show, yeah?
1: Hi, good morning, madam.
0: Good morning, you're on the air. Pardon? I say Laline, no, c'est pas Laline. Okay. You just wanted me to blow you away. You want me to read it to you again? Yes. Kamute le soleil la calive. Mwe ka desan. Le ka couche. Mwe pani jam. Mais mwe ka suivou. You'll think about it when you get home, yeah? So, oh yeah. My goodness me, please allow me to end that show. Merci pour tout le
2: monde.
0: No, it's not. No. We're going to save it. We're going to save that one. You have the whole weekend to think about it, yeah? I'm going to say it for the final time. KSFM. Yes, bonjour.
1: Nuage.
0: What is it?
1: Nuage.
0: No, it's not. Thank you so much. No, it's not. She just wanted me to blow that horn again. We're going to blow that horn because if you get it wrong, this is what's happening, all right? We'll blow you out of the way. No, we've got to end it for chemical manufacturing. Put that phone away. Put that phone down, please. I beg you.
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0: All right. You won't allow me to end that show. Okay, we've got two calls coming in at the same time there. Kiss FM, good morning to you.
4: Good morning, Lobouage.
0: Tell us again.
4: Lobouage.
0: And what is Lobouage en anglais? What is Lobouage en anglais? Your shadow. And who are we talking to?
4: Alberta.
0: That's all we were looking for. Kiss FM, good morning. Thank you, Alberta. Calling in from, where are you calling from, Alberta?
4: Talvin Babono.
0: I see you have a different number there.
4: This is Alberta from New York.
0: Oh, from New York.
4: Right now, leaving on Saturday.
0: Oh, okay, Alberta. You're leaving on Saturday. All right, so there's no point putting your name on the list, is there? All right. Thank you so much. I've got somebody else on the line. Kiss FM, good morning. All the very best going out to you.
5: Mala.
0: Yes, Eugenia. Lamboise, yes, it is Lamboise, Eugenia. And would you like to end the show? Because we've got to end the show. There you go. So you can tell the time. Yes. That's right.
5: Madame Lotte do mot avant. Et de nous made qui sa qui mot. Et de ni do sa ye. So Madame Lotte bon. C'est ma bon réponse.
0: There you go. Thank you so much.
5: Mot se bag watch. Bagay nom ka fi an poche yo. Et bien le bois. Et puis le veille se clock.
0: All right, then. Okay, thank you ever so much, Eugenia. Thank you so much. Thank you, boss. Thank you ever so much.
6: 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What if your marital wounds could be healed? Why do you choose ending someone's life instead of ending the relationship? There is hope. 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
7: 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I'm feeling

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6: Once again, we say good morning to you. Thank you for keeping it KISS. And thank you for all your messages coming in. But if we are doing a Creole show, when you send your answer, or your answers rather, you've got to write the answer in Creole, or else I can't accept it, okay? Wherever you are, thank you for keeping it KISS. Let's have that cup of tea. Somebody's leaving on a jet plane over the weekend. So all the very best going out to you.

0: also got to say good morning to Stanley, who's not as smiling as he really wanted to call in with his answers, and to tell the lady from Martinique that all different countries speak various words, say it differently. So Marla is very correct when she say mot. So Stanley, thank you ever so much. Day two.
1: This old guitar taught me to sing a love song.
0: Alberto.

Well, right here in St. Lucia, we've got to say good morning and happy day to Benjamin. All the love in the world comes from your dear auntie, Auntie Julia.

These movements belong to Orange Communications, reminding you you can check out their Facebook page and keep up to date with all the products.

5 minutes rushing up to the hour of 9. Good morning to you. Thank you ever so much for keeping it. Kiss. We do hope that's your cup of tea, glass of water, whatever you're having this morning with us on this synchronized sip is going down rather nicely. Saying good morning to Sarah in Rockall, wishing herself and Cameron a good day.

one from the top as we say good morning to Paolo and Cyrus as well. Good morning to you. To all our bus drivers, good morning to you. Taking it nice and easy on the road this morning.

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2: And once again, good morning to you. Thank you for joining us on Kiss FM. It is 13 minutes past the hour of 9 in St. Lucia. A little late there with our news this morning, for which we apologise. In the meantime, Wasco customers can now pay their water bills online at any time following the official launch of the company's new digital payment system on Wednesday, October 7th. The online portal allows customers to make payments, check account balances, and access current and previous bills without visiting a Wasco office. Chief Executive Officer Zilta George Leslie says the service offers greater convenience with accounts updated immediately after payments are completed. Customers can register through www.wascosolutia.com using the account number printed on a previous water bill. Wasco officials have assured customers that the platform meets international security standards, while online bill viewing and balance inquiries are available free of charge. Also in the news, teachers and students across St. Lucia will receive a one-day midterm break on October the 26th, immediately following the National Junior Creole celebrations. Education Minister Kenzen Cashmere says the decision follows practices in other Caribbean countries, including Barbados. He explained that extending the break to 4 or 5 days would carry additional financial implications, in particular with approximately 3,600 teachers on the government payroll. Despite concerns that one day may not be enough, Casimir believes the break will provide teachers with an opportunity to rest, recharge and focus on their well-being. The minister is encouraging teachers to disconnect from work during the break and return to the classroom feeling refreshed. Also in the news, Director of Meteorological Services, Vigil Saltibus, is warning that St. Lucia could face drought conditions as rainfall remains below normal despite the island still being in its wet season. Saltibus said rainfall is expected to remain low over the next 3 months, with the southern part of the island experiencing greater deficits. She explained that recent heavy showers have done little to improve overall water availability, raising concerns about reservoir levels as the dry season approaches. Saltibus also warned that unusually high temperatures could persist throughout October, increasing the demand for water and cooling. Although El Nino has contributed to reduced hurricane activity, she urged St. Lucians to remain vigilant as the Atlantic hurricane season continues until November the 30th. We take a look at the international news. Once again, we say thank you so much for keeping it KISS, your 24-hour love station. A U.S. Immigration and Customs Enforcement ICE agent shot a man in the Bronx in New York City on Thursday. The Department of Homeland Security, DHS, which runs the agency, confirmed an ICE officer discharged his weapon during a targeted enforcement operation to arrest a criminal illegal alien. In a statement, it added the man was alive and at a local hospital. New York Mayor Zoran Mamdani said it was an unconscionable and incredibly serious situation. Early reports indicate agents surrounded him and a 5-year-old child in his car before firing multiple wounds. We believe the child was physically unharmed, he said. The BBC has approached DHS for comment about Mamdani's remarks. Late on Thursday evening, New York Governor Kathy Hochul said she had spoken to President Donald Trump about the shooting and had expressed outrage on behalf of New Yorkers. Also on the international front, the public will be able to watch the execution of a former U.S. Army major by firing squad, U.S. Defense Secretary Pete Hegseth has said. A Defense Department official told the BBC the execution of Nidal Hassan, who shot dead 13 unarmed U.S. soldiers at Fort Hood in 2009, would be live-streamed. It is believed it would be the first public execution in the U.S. in almost a century. The decision to live stream it is unprecedented in the modern era and on certain legal terrain, said John Mills, a lawyer who works with inmates sentenced to death. People need to understand that there are serious consequences for these types of things, said Hegseth. The UN Human Rights Office told AFP that live streaming it would be tantamount to a public execution and would breach the absolute prohibition of torture. Democratic Senator Chris Murphy told CNN that the idea was disgusting and reminiscent of executions carried out by the Islamic State group. The Pentagon announced earlier this week it would execute Hassan in the first military execution in more than 60 years. Hassan, a U.S. Army psychiatrist from Virginia, admitted fatally shooting 13 unarmed soldiers in a crowded medical building at Fort Hood. We continue with the international news, where it says the French government has made its first sign of giving ground to teenage protesters with a promise of 3,000 extra supply teachers in the coming days. Education Minister Edouard Jeffrey made the offer in a television interview on Thursday evening at the end of another day of sometimes violent demonstrations by high school students. The government says 6,877 people have been arrested, 86% of whom are under the age of 18, since protests began centered around demands for more resources in secondary education. In what unions have billed as Act 4 of the three-week movement, some 71,000 people staged protests across the country on Thursday, with 24,000 gathering at the Bastille in Paris. Police once again intervened with tear gas to disperse groups who attacked them with paving stones and homemade fireworks. And finally, on the international front, in some reform, Navi Pillay, a former UN Human Rights Commissioner, wins a Nobel Peace Prize for 2026. After being told she has won, Pillay jokes that she doesn't quite believe the news is real, going on to have a jibe at the U.S. president. She said, "If you clap a little bit more, I may share this prize with Trump." Pillay says she is still reeling with surprise and dedicates her prize to survivors of international crime. Originally from Durban in South Africa, Pillay was president of the International Tribunal on Rwanda's genocide between the late 1990s and early 2000s. More recently, she was part of the Independent International Commission of Inquiry on the occupied Palestinian territory created by the UN Human Rights Council in 2021. We say thank you so much for joining us on KISS FM. A short commercial break. After that, the weather report in detail.
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2: Vigil Saltibus is our forecaster today, and the present weather at Hivanora is fair. Present temperature at Hivanora, 27 degrees Celsius or 81 degrees Fahrenheit. Last night's minimum temperature at Hivanora was 27 degrees Celsius or 81 degrees Fahrenheit. The wind at Hivanora is blowing from the east at 16 miles per hour or 26 kilometers per hour. Relative humidity at Hivanora, 81%. The rainfall in the 24-hour period, which ended at 2 a.m., at Hivanora, 4.2 millimeters. Cumulative rainfall for the month of October so far at Hivanora, 86.9 millimeters. Our sunsets today, 5:48 p.m. Sunrise is tomorrow, 5:54 a.m. And the forecast for St. Lucia, which is valid for the next 24 hours, the winds will be blowing from the east near 16 miles per hour or 26 kilometers per hour. The weather fair to partly cloudy skies with a few showers. We take a look at the marine forecast for seas in a 25 mile or 40 kilometer radius from St. Lucia. The tides for Castries Harbour, low at 8:19 a.m., high at 2:43 p.m. Tides for Viewfort Bay, low at 9:46 a.m., high at 3:50 p.m. The seas are slight to moderate with waves 3 to 5 feet or 0.9 to 1.5 meters. The forecast for the Lesser Antilles, partly cloudy skies becoming cloudy at times with some scattered showers over the southern Windward Islands and areas for the south. Elsewhere, fair to partly cloudy skies with a few showers. The tropical weather outlook, the Atlantic high pressure system will generate light to moderate easterly winds across the eastern Caribbean region during the next few days. Also, a relatively moist and mildly unstable atmosphere will produce a few cloudy periods with showers across the far southern part of the region during the next 24 hours. Also, a tropical wave located over the eastern tropical Atlantic is moving slowly westward near 9 miles per hour or 15 kilometers per hour. Once again, we say thank you for keeping it KISS. The weather in London today, 18 degrees Celsius and cloudy. In New York, 22 degrees Celsius and sunny. In Toronto, 20 degrees Celsius and sunny. And someone asked that we add Beijing to our list. And in Beijing, the weather, 26 degrees Celsius and sunny. Wherever you are in the world joining us, good day to you and thank you for choosing KISS FM, your 24-hour love station. We've got to say good morning once more to Cyrus and also Paolo. They didn't hear it loud enough. So Cyrus and Paolo, good day to both of you joining us on KISS FM. You want me to shout any louder? Well, I can't. Wherever you are, we say thank you for keeping it KISS.

got to say good day to Dr. Suraj. Wishing you a good day. All the way there in New York. Saying good morning to Shaila and

we take a look at the Government of St. Lucia's website, and 9:43 already on the clock. St. Lucia and the Republic of India who officially signed a landmark pharmacopoeia memorandum of understanding to transform national healthcare, executing a key mandate from the historic Second CARICOM India, a summit held in Georgetown, Guyana in 2024. The MOU was signed by the Honorable Moses Jean-Baptiste, Minister for Health, Wellness and Nutrition, and His Excellency Gupta, High Commissioner of the Republic of India to St. Lucia, establishing a formal framework to streamline the regulation and import of certified medical supplies. This diplomatic milestone directly serves the government and people of St. Lucia by securing equitable access to safe, high-quality and highly affordable generic medicines. By adopting recognized Indian pharmacopoeia commission standards, the ministry will dramatically reduce public procurement costs for everyday citizens. This partnership ensures uninterrupted availability of life-saving treatments, directly advancing the nation's vision for universal health coverage. This sign-in represents a profound deepening of bilateral relations, translating multilateral summit commitments into tangible national progress through robust South-South cooperation. The MOU underscores a shared vision of global health equity and cements the Republic of India as a steadfast strategic ally in St. Lucia's long-term socio-economic development. Both leaders affirm that this accord protects vulnerable populations whilst reinforcing a vital, enduring diplomatic alliance between the two nations. Once again, reading from the Government of St. Lucia's website. On this day in music, the year 1993, Lulu, Take That, had their second UK number one single. This accord protects vulnerable populations whilst reinforcing a vital, enduring diplomatic alliance between the two nations. Once again, reading from the Government of St. Lucia's website.

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Let's take that, relight my fire, featuring Lulu

a number one hit for Lulu. Yes, nearly 30 years ago. First hit there, 1964. Wow, I tell you. And it's still scoring in the year 2026. Good morning to you. It's rushing up to our time. To Camillus, French Guyana, our listeners in Martinique. We're going to take this one from the top just for you. Didi Saint Creed there on Kiss FM.

take this song from the top. I must say this song, when I play it, always touches me deeply. Because when I look around and see many, so many of our young men on the streets, it really moves my heart. I often think about the mothers, the fathers, who may be hurting, wondering where their children are, and hoping that one day they will return home. Behind every young person is a story, and we may never know the struggles they are facing. Rather than judge, let us show a little compassion, although some of them, when they come up to you, you're frightened. I'm frightened too. But these young men are somebody's sons, and they deserve to be treated with some dignity and humanity as well. And if there's a young person listening, remember that no matter how far you may have drifted, never believe that your life has no value or that there is no hope for a better tomorrow. Sometimes one step, one helping hand, or one decision can begin to change your life. So people, let us all continue to pray for our young ones. Support them if you can, where you can, and never lose hope in their potential. May we always remember that compassion can reach a heart where condemnation cannot. But I take this song from the top once more for our young men on the roads of St. Lucia. This is where I've got to say thank you to each and every one of you joining us on the 24-hour love station. To have a great rest of day and a blessed weekend as well. Love you all. Bye-bye now. From the top, Dede Saint-Prix.

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Bitchy in your company until 2 o'clock this afternoon. Hey, it's Friday. It's Fabulous Friday. The 9th of October, 2026.

Hello there. Have you had your coffee yet? I'm just having mine. Well, you already know this is McNeil Griffith, His Eminence, your favorite TikToker. Now, y'all know I'm always online, dropping the gems of life. But when I'm not there, guess what I'm doing? I'm listening to Mitchy on Kiss FM 105.9, right here from the beautiful island of St. Lucia. Now, come join us now.

Good morning, going out to Sandy. Know you like some Ray. This is Ray featuring Amma and absolutely her sisters. The song's named Joy, right here on Kiss FM.

Well, it's that time of the morning again. It's time for your nominations for today's Kiss Lovers Song of the Day. All you need to do is WhatsApp me on 450-5477. If you're outside of St. Lucia, 1-758-450-5477. That's our WhatsApp number to send your nomination songs for today's Kiss Lovers Song of the Day. 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

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Your song nominations, your song, your only song, your very special song that you would like to be crowned today's Kiss Lovers Song of the Day at 1:45. 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

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Mitchie with you here until 2. Good morning going out to Shiloh and Catherine all the way up there in New York. Good morning, Sandy and Sabita. Sandy is take it easy on the roads there, right? Good morning to Mr. Abba. Not forgetting Shaggy on the Canary Sicastri's route.

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Mitchie in your company until 2 o'clock this afternoon. 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

It is time right now for the anticipated quiz for Friday, mid-morning. Mystery Artist Quiz. If this is the first time you're joining us here on Kiss FM, all I'm going to do is give you a few clues, maybe a few more than a few, as to who my mystery artist is, and all you need to do is WhatsApp me and tell me. Don't ask me. On 450-5477. If you're outside of St. Lucia, the WhatsApp number is 1-758-450-5477. Stand by for the clues. If you know, WhatsApp me the answer. Good morning going out to Shah. Five eight four five zero five four seven seven. Stand by for the clues. If you know, WhatsApp me the answer. Good morning, going out to Shah.

Let's get into the first clue for this morning's mystery artist right here on Kiss FM. When things go wrong. Good morning, Charmin. When the sand is hurling loose. Clue number one. Before fame, he attended Liverpool College of Art and met someone who became an important early collaborator. 4505477. If you think you already know, with just the one clue. Our mystery artist this morning, before fame, he attended Liverpool College of Art and met someone who became an important early collaborator. Who's the mystery artist this morning? 4505477. Good morning, Zion. Zion is giving Lady Lamborghini a run this morning. Are you sure, Zion?

Good morning, Miss Naomi. Are you positively positive, Naomi? Our mystery artist this morning. Good morning, Lamborghini lady. No, it's not George Harrison. Try again, 4505477. Good morning, Juanita. Are you positively positive? Sharmin, are you sure? Are you really sure, Sharmin? 4505477. Good morning, Sharon Pinnell. Are you positively positive? Mary Jazz. Are you sure you have the spelling right, Mary Jazz? You want to try again, Mary Jazz? 4505477. Good morning, Rena. It is not George Michael. Try again.

morning, Sylvia. It is not Paul McCartney. Try again, 450-5477. Our mystery artist this morning, before fame, he attended Liverpool College of Art and met someone who became an important early collaborator. If you think you know, message me now on WhatsApp, 450-5477. Here's clue number two. One famous song came from a short story he wrote after a dream, while another became a lasting peace anthem. Good morning, Arletta. Good morning, Florence. Are you sure? You sure? One famous song came from a short story our mystery artist wrote after a dream, while another became a lasting peace anthem. Do you know the mystery artist? 450-5477.

you're locked on to the mid-morning mystery artist quiz right here on Kiss FM. Meet you with you till 2. Sylvia, are you sure? You sure don't want to double check that, Sylvia? Here are the clues again. Our mystery artist this morning, before fame, he attended Liverpool College of Art and met someone who became an important early collaborator. One famous song came from a short story he wrote after a dream, while another became a lasting peace anthem. Who's the mystery artist? Good morning, Leonardo. Are you sure?

is your third and final clue this morning on The Mystery Artist on Kiss FM. His final studio album with his longtime songwriting partner was released in 1970, the same year that that partnership came to an end. You think you know who the mystery artist is? 4505477. If you do remember, tell me. Don't ask me when you WhatsApp me. I got my mind set on you. This time I know it. Aletta, are you positively positive?

Good morning, Amanda Modest. You actually asking me? Amanda, you have to tell me. But no, it is not Elton John. Try again, Amanda. 4505477 if you think you know. Our mystery artist this morning. Before fame, he attended Liverpool College of Art and met someone who became an important early collaborator. One famous song came from a short story he wrote after a dream, while another became a lasting peace anthem. His final studio album with his longtime songwriting partner was released in 1970, the same year that that partnership came to an end. Think you know who the mystery artist is? 4505477. WhatsApp me if you think you know.

Good morning, Lois. No, it's not Phil Collins. Try again, Lois. 4505477. Our mystery artist before fame. He attended Liverpool College of Art and met someone who became an important early collaborator. One famous song came from a short story he wrote after a dream, while another became a lasting peace anthem. His final studio album with his longtime songwriting partner was released in 1970, the same year that that partnership came to an end. Who is the mystery artist this morning on Kiss FM? Mary Jazz is positive. Lamborghini Lady is positive. Zion, you're now Porsche, right? Because you overtook the Lamborghini this morning. Or should we say Bugatti, right?

And this morning's mystery artist is John Legend. Hemi Legend. Lennon. Oh, my God. Somebody just put John Legend. It is John Lennon from Beatles fame. Congratulations to everybody who got it. Zion, you were the first off the bat this morning. John Lennon.

our mystery artist this morning, John Lennon. And the uncanny thing is, before we even did the quiz, one of our lovely listeners, that's Kimmo, her nominated song for today's Kiss Lover Song of the Day is by John Lennon. Imagine. So I had to switch the song really fast. It's like my listeners have telepathy now. Please let me explain. Amanda Modest. It's okay, girl. It's not really not that serious.

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Mitchy, in your company until 2 o'clock this afternoon. Good morning, going out to Chow Pang. Not forgetting Khalil over at Island Polishers. Right now, here are your nominations for today's Kiss Lovers Song of the Day. Nominated by Amanda, Beautiful in My Eyes by Joshua Caddison. Nominated by Kimmo, Imagine by John Lennon. Naomi, she was nominated, Rockaway by Beres Harmon. Luscious Lisa, Ordinary by Alex Warren. Rina, she's nominating Talking to the Moon by Bruno Mars. Leonardo, he's nominated Heaven Baby by Araya Starr and Zayn. Our final nomination from the Spice Queen, Sabita, Fate of Ophelia by Taylor Swift. 450-5477 is the WhatsApp number to cast your vote. You have until 1:30 to do so. 1:45 this afternoon, we will crown today's Kiss Lovers Song of the Day, brought to you the very kind compliments of Harris Paints, St. Lucia Limited.

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1: 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It's your girl Toriel once again representing for myself and Islands. This song is called Other Lover. It's our latest Afrobeat track, which features two lovers who can't decide who's wrong, but they're both wrong. Michi, go ahead and play that track.

Sinatra's very own Tori L, featuring Island. Yeah, Sharon Pinnell is in love with this song. So am I. Tori L will be joining me in studio on Kiss FM next week, Tuesday. So you better tune in for that, right?

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Beyonce, Dangerously in Love. Coming up next, we have something special for Sabita, the Lady Lamborghini from Taylor Swift.

I think we've turned Sabita into a Swifty and Rina's a Bruno Marzi. 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

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Mitchie, here with you until 2 o'clock this afternoon. Doing a little girl vibe, girl power kind of thing. Good morning going out to Miss Caramel, Armani, Nanette, and all the ladies over at the Ministry of Education. And everybody over the Financial Center tuned into Kiss FM.

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4: 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It's time for the Kiss Celebrity Birthday Buzz for today, October 9th, 2026. Today we celebrate reggae artists Ini Kamoze, born Cecil Campbell in Jamaica on October 9th, 1957. He rose to international fame with hits like Here Comes the Hot Stepper, a 1994 hit that topped the US charts. Before that, he released his first single in 1981 and his debut mini album in 1984. His blend of reggae and dancehall made him a defining voice of the genre. Here he is, the birthday guy today, Ini Kamoze.

Hey, if you're celebrating your birthday today, do a little dance, right? Do a little twist, do a little twirl. Be a hot stepper. It's your birthday. Good morning, going on to Miss Pepette, recovering from the birthday celebrations yesterday. Always cooking up something special. Down at booth number one in the Castries Market. Hope your day was very special like you are, Miss Pepette.

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0: 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Et puis, pas oublier, c'est Mounla qui casse la vie en tenant Plug and Play Hot 7. Merci pour que je sois venu. Government and opposition members locked horns over St. Lucia's housing crisis, clashing in the Senate over whether government loans, guarantee, or direct cost reductions are the key to expanding home ownership. While the government insists its new credit facilities will increase access for families, Deputy Political Leader of the United Workers' Party, Dominic Fede, argues that loans alone cannot bridge the gap between high building costs and low household incomes.
1: Speaking during the September 29th sitting of Parliament, Minister of Infrastructure, Honorable Sean Edward, defended the administration's strategy behind guaranteeing a $20 million loan for the St. Lucia Development Bank. Edward argued that expanding credit through the bank is critical to boosting the national housing stock and reducing the island's housing deficit.
2: This is the Minister for Finance, who happens to be the Prime Minister, to guarantee US$20 million from the Exim Bank of Taiwan on behalf of the St. Lucia Development Bank for the provision of infrastructure and housing projects. Mr. Speaker, this is a guarantee. And this is not a loan that will be reflected on the books of the government of St. Lucia. And I've been in this parliament for long enough to know that when we came here, Mr. Speaker, to guarantee loans, it was politically expedient for members on the other side to have deliberately made it seem as if we were increasing the debt stock of our country and borrowing recklessly.
1: However, Deputy Opposition Leader Dominic Fede rejected that approach, warning that high cash reserves in commercial banks mean little if ordinary families cannot afford to build. Fede pointed out that taxes on materials and high land prices allegedly push a basic home well over $300,000, making it impossible for average earners to meet banking qualification rules.
3: Most St. Lucians, based on the data they provided from the IRD, would suggest that they can't afford a mortgage based on today's banking policies, where your debt income ratio needs to be 40% of what you earn. Most St. Lucians will not be able to afford the mortgage on such a. So the report concluded this way and said that even if you remove all the taxes on building materials, and even if you remove all the interest rates on the financing of the home, that the majority of the people will still not be able to afford a home.
1: Fede also pointed to state-backed development, alleging that land prices at the Talvin Housing Project rose from $9 to $14 per square foot following political changes. He further questioned the affordability of new loan facilities tied to international rates like SOFR, arguing that interest charges makes them less concessionary for lower-income applicants.
3: A big scandal in this whole thing is that the Talvin Housing Project currently now sold to St. Lucians at $14 a square foot, which takes it into market prices, was significantly lower at $9 a square foot. So someone who wanted to buy a 5,000 square feet of land could have purchased that at $45,000. Now it's gone up to $70,000. Making those lands available for people at very, very concessionary terms so that people can then go and build was something that we sought to do to create. The project was stopped by the St. Lucia Labour Party administration, and then they started it again. The housing minister, not the one that is presently installed in office, but the one that is on, what is he on? Administrative leave, vacation leave, whatever he is on. He stopped the project, and he's on record of saying that he is a proud man to eat his own vomit. So all of the criticisms that would have been made on the Talvin Housing Project, the government went back to it.
1: The opposition maintains that true housing relief requires targeted tax reductions and broader economic growth to lift household wages. I'm Christabel Obi reporting for Hot 7 TV News.
0: And for those unable to buy, renting remains the alternative, but that option is becoming increasingly costly. St. Lucia's rental market continues to expand, but rising prices are putting added pressure on tenants already feeling the squeeze of a higher cost of living. Josiah Bissett tells us more.
4: St. Lucia's rental market has seen steady growth in recent years as more residents search for homes and private living spaces. However, rising rental prices have placed additional pressure on tenants, many of whom were also facing the increased cost of living. Wilbertha Janet King, Managing Director of Wiljoss Real Estate, provided insights into the rental market. She noted that short-term accommodation through platforms such as Airbnbs had become increasingly popular, with more people choosing shorter stays rather than committing to long-term rentals.
5: That over the past few years, the rental market has increased, but not targeting locals, in that Airbnbs, short-term accommodation, has been the primary focus of many homeowners. As a result, local clients are finding it harder in terms of scarcity and the prices, because the apartments are now more expensive and fewer, and also furnished, which is something that most locals would prefer not to have.
4: She further explained that apartment prices had increased significantly, with many homeowners now catering more to tourists rather than locals. She noted that rental costs, particularly in popular areas, had also risen as demand for tourists continued to grow.
5: For example, you know, Bossejou, Rodney Bay, even Corinth, which used to be an affordable area to stay, is becoming a popular place to stay, which has also driven up the prices. So when we have local clients, sadly, we have less to offer, and sometimes not in the areas that they would really want to stay in.
4: She further said landlords and property owners could help by making more apartments available in areas that were easily accessible by public transportation. She also suggested including utilities in the rental packages instead of charging them separately. She said these small changes could make it easier for people to find suitable long-term rental housing.
5: A problem we find often for apartments that are targeting locals or targeted for locals is that the main bedroom is always too small. It may seem trivial, but it's always an issue. So if, let's say, I have an apartment that is available for rent and, you know, attractive to locals via price, location, when if I have five, maybe four of them are unable to take it because the main bedroom is too small for their bed.
4: As the rental business continues to evolve, Ms. King said the industry still had significant potential for growth. She stressed the importance of maintaining a balance that would benefit both visitors and locals, ensuring that the sector remained sustainable and continued to meet the needs for both groups for years to come. For Hot 7 TV News, Josiah Bissett reporting.
0: The St. Lucia Fire Service has been observing Fire Prevention Week with educational activities aimed at teaching students and families how to prevent fires and respond safely during emergencies. Assistant Divisional Officer Owen Casabor says the initiative also includes distributing smoke alarms and hampers to families in need, helping households improve their fire safety and emergency preparedness.
6: Knowing what to do in the first few seconds of a fire could mean the difference between escaping safely and facing a life-threatening situation. That is the message the St. Lucia Fire Service is taking across the island as it observes Fire Prevention Week, encouraging families, students, and businesses to take fire safety seriously. The annual observance held during the week of October 9th provides an opportunity for firefighters to move beyond responding to emergencies
4: and focus on preventing them before they happen. Fire Prevention Week has a history dating back more than a century. In 1925, United States President Calvin Coolidge declared it a national observance in remembrance of the devastating Great Chicago Fire of 1871. The disaster claimed more than 250 lives, left approximately 100,000 people homeless, and destroyed over 17,400 buildings, serving as a lasting reminder of how quickly fires can turn into widespread tragedy. Here in St. Lucia, the fire service is using the occasion to educate the public about fire hazards, emergency preparedness, and the simple precautions that can help protect lives and property. Assistant Divisional Officer in the Fire Prevention and Investigation Department, Owen Casabo, says the activities are designed to help St. Lucians better understand fire risks and take practical steps to reduce them.
7: The St. Lucia Fire Service is observing Fire Prevention Week from October 4th to the 10th, with a focus on safe charging and lithium-ion battery safety. Our activities include fire safety education at Camille Henry Memorial Primary on October 6th and Viewfort Primary on October 8th, with a supervised firefighter response demonstration.
4: As part of the initiative, firefighters have been engaging students through educational sessions, giving them an opportunity to learn about fire prevention, emergency response, and the proper use of fire extinguishers. Students from two schools participated in the program, gaining practical knowledge that could prove valuable during an emergency. The fire service is also extending its outreach beyond the classroom, with plans to distribute food hampers and smoke alarms to families in need. The smoke alarms are intended to provide an additional layer of protection, alerting households to possible danger and giving occupants precious time to escape if a fire breaks out.
7: We will also install smoke alarms and donate hampers to selected households in Cicero on October 7th and Viewfort South on October 9th. Follow our social media pages, Facebook and Instagram, for updates. Remember, get out, stay out, and call 911.
4: For Casabo and his team, the goal is to encourage St. Lucians to recognize that fire prevention is not simply the responsibility of firefighters, but something that begins with everyday decisions at home, at school, and in the workplace. Simple measures such as checking electrical appliances, avoiding overloaded outlets, keeping flammable materials away from heat sources, and ensuring that escape routes remain clear can help reduce the risk of serious incidents. Families are also encouraged to discuss emergency escape plans, teach children how to respond to smoke alarms, and ensure everyone knows how to leave a building safely. For 7TV News, Josiah Bisset reporting.
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4: Customers are now able to register for the service through the Wasco website using the account number listed on a previous bill. 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She added the security was also a key feature of the new portal.
9: These services, like I said before, they are live and they are free for every Wasco account holder. 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Your account will be updated immediately after your payment is made.
4: Wasco says the update was only the beginning of a series of digital improvements, with more plans expected to be announced in due course. The utility also expressed gratitude to customers for their patience and cooperation as the island continued to experience the current dry spell. For 7TV News, Josiah Bissett reporting.
0: The rehabilitation of Berth 4 at Port Castries was expected to significantly improve operations at the facility, with Minister for Port Services and Energy, Sean Edward, saying the project marked a major turning point for the port. We get the details in this report.
4: Minister for Port Services and Energy, Honorable Sean Edward, provided an update on the planned works at Berth 4 in Port Castries. He said that St. Lucia's Air and Seaport Authority, SLASPA, signed a construction contract with Bellas Needham in June 2026. The project included demolishing the existing quay, installing new foundations and structural elements, and improving maritime facilities. Edward said that the project marked a major turning point as the condition of Berth 4 had limited activity within the harbour.
10: That is a very important undertaking, a very important project for SLASPA, where Berth 4 will be completely rehabilitated. We've gone to the Parliament as a government, and we were able to secure guarantee 45 million US on behalf of SLASPA for the reconstruction of before in Port Castries. As I indicated, Ballast Needham.
4: He noted that a key focus of the project was to ensure the ongoing operations of the port were not disrupted during the cruise seasons. He said the upgrade was aimed not only at improving the port's infrastructure, but also at strengthening its overall operations and efficiency.
10: What we wanted to ensure was that there would not have been conflict in terms of the civil works being undertaken and the commencement of the cruise season. That is all I can tell you with respect to what is happening in port castries, and to reaffirm our government's commitment to port modernization to make the port a lot more efficient, not just in terms of the port infrastructure, but to have systems in place that will ensure greater efficiency so that the mercantile community, the business community, will not have to endure for much longer some of the frustrations they've had to put up with as it relates to clearing goods and making goods available on the shelves of their establishments.
4: The works were scheduled for completion in October 2027. With the new update, will allow the port to run more smoothly and more efficient. Port 7 TV News, Josiah Bissett reporting.
0: Creole Month celebrations continues in St. Lucia as the island prepares for its second flower festival. The Cultural Development Foundation says new activities are being introduced to make this year's celebration more engaging.
4: As St. Lucia's Creole Heritage Month continues, preparations were underway for the annual La Marguerite Flower Festival, celebrated on October 17th. The Cultural Development Foundation, CDF, says the festival showcased St. Lucia's rich cultural heritage through colorful pageantry, music, and traditional ceremonies. The celebration centered on the island's flower societies, each led by a king and queen, with princes and princesses and other ceremonial roles forming a traditional folk court. CDF's Tracy Dolcey described La Marguerite as another grand day of celebration, giving people an opportunity to experience what it's like to be treated as royalty.
11: La Marguerite is coming fast and furious on us, and of course, it's that opportunity for somebody to be a queen for a day. If you've never had a royal regalia, this is your opportunity to do so. And as part of our plans, the Cultural Development Foundation has a Colors Day on Friday, 16th October. So no matter where you work, wear your La Marguerite colors, whether it be the purple or the blue, to show that solidarity for our cultural heritage and our identity, because these societies are beyond just coming on the day to just say, okay, we're dancing and singing. This is one of the ways in which our ancestors were able to save.
4: She noted that the festival was held in the community of Denry, where a church service marked the start of the official celebrations, followed by a parade through the community.
11: The Grand Fête is on Saturday 17th. That is taking place in Denry, the village of Denry. It starts with a church service at 10 a.m. at St. Peter's Catholic Church. And then we go on to the performances. It is going to be phenomenal. Last year, we saw some new songs coming out, and that's one of the things that we're trying to see how we can continue that legacy. That it's not going to be, for instance, just the Libine, but it's going to be some new songs coming out, and the groups will be performing that. You also have the fact that we have a couple new groups this year for La Wars. We had the Babono group. We have a new group coming out of a mixed group, Nututa Sum.
4: Dolcey said new activities will add it to the celebration each year, with keeping the festival engaging and enjoyable remaining a top priority.
11: For one, the Colors Day is actually a new addition. It's trying to create that kind of solidarity sensitization for people. We know the schools usually do their stuff, but we're also doing some training with the schools in terms of partnering to ensure that they don't just do it in the school on the Friday, but they actually come out this Saturday. So you have the sustainability of this whole art form.
4: Colors Day will be held on Friday, October 16th, with the main festival being held the day after, on Saturday, October 17th. For 7 TV News, Josiah Bissett reporting.
0: C'est tout pour nouvelle ministre sur Hot 7 pour aujourd'hui, votre 19 octobre. 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

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Mitchie in your company until 2 p.m. this afternoon. Right now it's time for the midday weather report as per the Met Office in Beaufort, St. Lucia. For today, the 9th of October 2026, our forecaster is Lucius Frederick. Present weather at Tuonora Airport is fair. Present weather at GFL Charles Airport is partly cloudy. Present temperature at Tuonora Airport is 31 degrees Celsius or 88 degrees Fahrenheit. Last night's minimum temperature at Tuonora Airport was 27 degrees Celsius or 81 degrees Fahrenheit. Wind at Tuonora Airport is blowing from the east at 18 miles an hour or 30 kilometers an hour. Relative humidity at Tuonora Airport is 71%. Rainfall in the 24-hour period that ended at 8 a.m. today. At Tuonora Airport, 3.9 millimeters. At GFL Charles Airport, 1 millimeter. Cumulative rainfall for the month of October so far. At Tuonora Airport, 87.5 millimeters. And at GFL Charles Airport, 47 millimeters. Sun sets today at 5:48 p.m. and sun rises tomorrow at 5:54 a.m. Forecast for St. Lucia, valid for the next 24 hours. The winds will be blowing from the east near 14 miles an hour or 22 kilometers an hour. Weather. Fair skies becoming cloudy at times with a few light to moderate showers. Marine forecast for seas in a 25-mile or 40-kilometer radius from St. Lucia. Tides for Castries Harbour, high at 2:43 p.m. and low at 8:52 p.m. Tides for Beaufort Bay, high at 3:50 p.m. and low at 10:19 p.m. Seas, slight to moderate with waves 2 to 5 feet or 0.6 to 1.5 meters. Forecast for the Lesser Antilles, partly cloudy to cloudy skies with scattered showers and isolated thunderstorms over the southern Windward Islands. Elsewhere, fair skies becoming cloudy at times with a few light to moderate showers. Now for your tropical weather outlook. The Atlantic high pressure system will generate light to moderate easterly winds across the eastern Caribbean region during the next few days. A relatively moist and unstable atmosphere will produce some cloudy periods with showers over the far southern part of the region during the next 24 hours. A tropical wave located over the eastern tropical Atlantic is moving westward near 9 miles an hour or 15 kilometers an hour. This has been your midday weather report as per the Met Office in Beaufort, St. Lucia.

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Mitchie with you until 2 this afternoon. 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The keyword is Caribbean Hot FM HD. Here's another look at our nominations for today's Kiss Lover Song of the Day. Reminding you, all you need to do is WhatsApp me on 450-5477. If you're outside of St. Lucia, 1758-450-5477. To cast your vote on which one of these nomination songs you'd like to be crowned at 1:45 this afternoon as today's Kiss Lovers Song of the Day, brought to you the very kind compliments of Harris Paints in Lucia Limited. Nominated by the Lamborghini lady herself, Sabita, Fate of Ophelia by Taylor Swift. Nominated by Leonardo, Heaven Baby, Araya Star featuring Zayn. Rina's nominated Talking to the Moon by Bruno Mars. Luscious Lisa, she's nominating Ordinary by Alex Warren. Naomi, she's nominating Rockaway by Beres Hammond. Kimmo, she's nominating Imagine by John Lennon. And Amanda, she's nominating Beautiful in My Eyes by Joshua Caddison. All you need to do to cast your vote is WhatsApp me now, 450-5477.

It's now time for the Kiss Word of the Day. Our word for the day is disingenuous. Disingenuous means not sincere or honest, like pretending to care or agreeing just to avoid conflict. In relationships, it's saying, I'm fine, when you're clearly not, to dodge a real talk. In friendships, it's fake enthusiasm, like acting thrilled about their news while feeling jealous inside. Being upfront is usually healthier than those half-truth performances. The kiss word of the day, disingenuous.

Good afternoon. Going out to Mary Jazz, Miss Caramel. Spud the artist. Hey, and Spud the artist dad. Always locked on to Kiss FM. Gorgeous Geneva down at Slasburg. Diane Leons, who could forget you, darling? That's forever. Dynamic Dion. Promise from the heart. Also, good afternoon. Good on to AJ and Lee. I could love you. Hey, if you want to shout somebody or just to say, hey, have a great day, you could always WhatsApp me 450-5477. Or if you just want me to give you a little shout out over here at Kiss FM, WhatsApp me your name, or if there's a song you'd like me to play especially for you, 450-5477.

Good afternoon. Going out to Luther the Baker over there in Leclerc. And not forgetting Miss T all the way up in East Winds, Marisol.

It's now time for the Kiss Pop Culture Spotlight for today, October the 9th, 2026. Taylor Swift is set to perform at the Academy Museum Gala in Los Angeles on October 17th, closing out an event honoring Charlize Theron, Coleman Domingo, and John Carpenter. Drake reportedly sat out of the 2027 Grammys, not submitting any of his three 2026 albums. He's joining BTS and Stray Kids in skipping this year's awards. Aerosmith is officially returning to the stage, announcing two Hollywood Bowl concerts on October 29th and the 1st of November, with guests including Heart, Black Crowes, Billy Idol, Run DMC, Slash, and Eric Church. And finally on the Kardashians, Kourtney Kardashian Baker reacted to resurfaced comments from Jennifer Lawrence calling her annoying. Kourtney said the remarks did hurt at the time, but acknowledged that Lawrence apologized and it wasn't actually as serious as she first felt. You take me poor, poor Kardashians. This has been today's Kiss Pop Culture Spotlight.

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without cease, like a curse. Open my eyes and rise like yeast. At least a couple of weeks since I last slept, kept taking sleepers. 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I get no sleep, I can't get no sleep.

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2: 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My chiropractor analyzes and detects, locates, and corrects my subluxations that led to my neck and lower back pain, chest pain, and indigestion and shortness of breath. Chiropractic adds years to life and life to years. Thank you guys at Dynamic Spine Center for everything you did to have me enjoying life again.
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Mitchy with you till 2. You have another 15 minutes to WhatsApp me on 450-5477. Your vote for today's nominated song for the Kiss Lovers Song of the Day. 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

0: are locked on to Kiss FM, your 24-hour love station. New Taylor Swift, Cleveland. Hey, her baby likes what he likes. We know you love Kiss FM. Mitchie with you till 2 o'clock this afternoon. Coming up next, music with the kind compliments of Ferrens Food Products Limited.
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coming in third place today in the run for the Kiss Lovers Song of the Day, nominated by Luscious Lisa. Here's Alex Warren, Ordinary, on Kiss FM.

Congratulations going on to Savita. Your song came second place today. Who will be today's Kiss Lovers Song of the Day? 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Congratulations to Leonardo. Your song is the Kiss Lover Song of the Day. Heaven Baby, Araya Star featuring Zayn. Congratulations, Leonardo.

Congratulations to Leonardo. Your song, your only song, your special song is today's Kiss Lovers Song of the Day. Brought to you the kind compliments of Harris Paints and Lucia Limited.

Well, it's that time of the afternoon again. Here's hoping you have a fabulous what's left of a Friday afternoon and an even more thrilling Friday evening and a wonderful weekend. And hoping you'll join me right here on Kiss FM again on Monday from 10 a.m. And we'll do it all over again. Good afternoon. Going out to Dynamic Dion Lee, Miss Caramel. Not forgetting Alluring Allison, Tantalizing Tessa, Megan Cheesecake, and Gorgeous Gina of Touch Therapy's Day Spot, Rodney Bay. My Spice Girls crew, Admasad Grosalay, and the Lamborghini lady working hard as always on a Friday. That's the Spice Queen Sabita. Zion, you did really good this morning on the quiz. Mary Jazz, Geneva. Not forgetting Kimmo. Have a wonderful weekend and a safe one at that. God willing, meet me here on Kiss FM, Monday, 10 a.m. Until then, well, Shyla, goodbye too. Not forgetting Catherine. Oh, and Hugh all the way over in the UK. Always locked on to Kiss FM. Until Monday, is Mitchie saying ciao for now.

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One time things got so bad until I had to go to one of my friends and talk to him. And I told him, I said, you know, I'm having problems with the woman that I love. It seems that I call her on the phone and I just can't get her to answer. And then I went to her house and I saw a car parked in the driveway. I knocked on the door, but still my knocks went unanswered. And then I went home and I watched television until television went off. And then I played my records until I just didn't want to hear them anymore. And finally I went to bed, but I found myself waking up a few hours later. And the tears were running down my face. And my friend told me, he said, Lenny, you just ought to forget about her. But I told my friend, I said, you know, maybe you've never been in love like I've been in love. And maybe you've never felt the things that I felt.